This is dedicated to John Cage on his 70th birthday. He who writes for the birds.

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1: 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Just one more time.
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0: your ears comes a voice. 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How much I would like to be good to you.
1: When I'm scared, I often have to laugh. 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
1: It didn't, but I wish it had.
0: Thanks. 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
2: Yeah. 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

0: 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Four blocks north of Ground Zero.
1: I was taking my kids to school. 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

0: towers, one of the towers just in flames.
1: But we all thought it was an accident.
2: I knew it wasn't an accident. I knew it wasn't an accident right away.
0: Everyone was running.

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0: 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Recite psalms all night.
1: Simply sitting.

0: 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Missing. Missing. Missing. Missing. Missing.
1: John Florian. Christina Flannery.
0: Missing.
1: John Florian. Christina Flannery.
0: Missing.
1: John Florian. Christina Flannery. Lucy Fishman. Richard Simon Florian. Lucy Fishman. Christina Flannery.
0: Missing.
1: John Richard Fitzsimmons.
0: Missing.
1: John Richard Fitzsimmons. Christina Flannery.
0: Missing.
1: John Florian. David Flannery.
0: Missing.
1: Joseph W. Flannery.